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Texas isn't just a place. It's a feeling. 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

0: $900 is the cash jackpot for tomorrow's Can't Beat Raven. Know your pop culture trivia? 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Answer to question number one is Kevin Hart. 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
1: Did you go to a themed camp when you were a kid? If you did, I am so incredibly jealous.
2: Yeah, it sounds awesome, right?
1: Yes. This is like that frantic time of year when parents are refinancing their homes so they can have the money to sign up their kids for summer camp.
2: It's quite an expenditure, right?
1: Not only is it expensive, but like if you don't do it now or even before now, the camps get filled up.
2: Right. And then you end up at the crappy camp.
1: Yeah. The camp that none of the kids want to go to, that they just cry every day.
2: The one that has like a Netflix special, like, you know, 10 years later.
1: But I'm looking at this list of all the camps that are available right now, and I'm like, man, kids got it so much cooler than when we were growing up.
2: It's amazing.
1: It's coming up next.

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It might take longer than that. More Anna and Raven next on 93.7 The Eagle.

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1: I just imagine, like, the cleaning service walking around wearing my brand new blazer. I wonder if they even took the tags off.
0: That's terrible.
1: Yeah. Do you ever go to a hotel and you just left something there, and then did you get it back? Did you not get it back? I left a blazer hanging in. That's why I never take things out of my luggage, only when I'm wearing them. My husband unpacks everything like we're home.
0: Yeah.
1: You know?
0: My wife does the same. The second we're in there,
1: yes,
0: everything is out all over the place. Toiletries, too.
1: Yeah. That's what happened. I left my blazer hanging in that closet, got home, opened the luggage. I'm like, oh no, my blazer. And then I'm like, oh my gosh, I left it hanging. And I can't believe I didn't do the final check when you leave, like when you open everything one last time. And I just missed it. What did you leave at a hotel and did you get it back? 1-800-330-9999. It's Anna and Raven.
2: My husband left the car keys and we didn't find out until we arrived back in New York.
1: Oh my gosh.
0: That is the worst.
2: We had an infant, my mother, and we had no way to get home.
0: Of course you had your mother with you. Of course you did. And the guy leaves the keys. Of course your mother-in-law is there when you leave the keys. That is a nightmare. Oh, my God. And I wouldn't forgive you now for calling this story in. That's it. You guys can't wait to tell that story every time it comes up.
1: I get anxiety about the car keys. Like, I check it, like, three times while I'm away to make sure they're still in my pocketbook, like, sitting on that little table. For some reason, the keys gives me anxiety.
0: Mother-in-law just looking disapprovingly at you. Oh, terrible.
1: Santa and Raven, what did you leave at the hotel?
3: We were in the midst of moving around from one house to another. We had a moving van, packed everything. We took my wife's goldfish inside the hotel. When I left the hotel, we got to the house, and I realized that the goldfish was missing.
0: Oh, no. Did they keep the goldfish? Was it there for you to go pick it up? Did you even call?
3: No,
0: or did somebody flush it?
3: They probably kept it.
1: Oh, wait, did you even call about it?
3: I called to find out if it was still there, and they went to the room, and it was gone.
1: I mean, who took the goldfish?
0: The maid was like, this is coming with me.
1: What?
3: Somebody said it's a free goldfish. I'm gonna take it for my kids.
1: I mean, they're 19 cents.
0: Yeah, steal little, steal big. Gotta get what you can get.
1: That poor cleaning lady flushed it because she didn't know what to do.
0: Oh man, it's probably in the office right now. It's a mascot.
1: Anna and Raven, what'd you leave at the hotel?
4: Okay, It's the day after my wedding, and we're leaving. We leave the hotel. We're totally in blissed out state, and I get home and I realize I don't have my wedding dress. I left my wedding dress hanging in the closet. And I'm at this point, I'm freaking out because you know how much those things are and the time you spend to find this thing. And I'm thinking, like, my kids aren't going to be able to have it and all this stuff. And I call them and I immediately drive over and thank God it was still there. You know, I had this whole, like, thought. I was like, somebody's trying it on. They're playing with, you know, someone stole it and, you know, but thankfully, it was still there, and all is well. All is well. It's in my closet now.
1: I'm not even going to lie. As crazy as it sounds, I thought about if I checked into that hotel room next, and for whatever reason, there was a wedding dress hanging in the closet, I would immediately put it on.
0: Yeah, women are insane.
1: Wait,
0: you're both insane. Like, I mean, as a guy, I can't ever imagine anything like that being possible. You're both insane.
1: It was the first thing I thought. I go, if I saw that,
0: oh,
1: and I was like,
0: gosh,
1: no, I'd want to put it on. I'd want to immediately try to play dress up and put it on. It sounds crazy, right?
0: I didn't think anything could be crazier than what she said.
1: No.
0: Turns out I'm wrong.
1: Yeah, I'm glad you got it back. God forbid something happened with it. That would have been terrible.
0: God forbid you left it with her.
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1: What if you show up and I'm just sitting at the hotel bar wearing your wedding dress?
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1: Yeah, you are an example in their lives. 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
11: Here's your first alert forecast. Another cloudy day coming up. Some spotty, generally light rain showers today. And it's going to be cool, even a little chilly, with high only around 70 degrees. Expecting some spotty storm activity this afternoon and this evening. Some of these storms may produce some heavy rain. There is the risk that we could see hail up to about 1 inch in diameter, wind gusts near 60 miles per hour. Similar pattern expected tomorrow with a high of 76. Again today, generally cloudy, some spotty rain showers and thunderstorms, a high near 70. In the First Alert Forecast Center, I'm Steve Devine.
1: You see a lot of strange things go down when you're at a casino. But when I saw a woman pull a $20 bill out of this, I was like, okay. 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It's coming up next.

0: Because I gotta have faith. Ooh, I gotta have faith. Because I gotta have faith.
1: Need more of the Anna and Raven show? So do we. They're next on 93.7 The Eagle.

0: 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Hope you're having the best day ever.
1: If you can't carry a purse or a wallet, where on you, like on your body, do you keep your cash? 1-800-330-9999. You can always call or text. Over the weekend, Raven, I was at a casino. Big night out. And I saw this woman, and I was sitting at a blackjack table, and she comes up, and she didn't even hesitate. She took her right hand,
2: right,
1: and she dove right into the middle of her cleavage, right?
2: And at the casino, popular spot.
1: Yep, and she went deep into her cleavage.
2: Deep.
1: And she all of a sudden emerged with a folded up $20 bill.
2: Wow.
1: And she unfolded the $20 bill without any shame.
2: Yeah.
1: And she put it right down on the table. Dealer doesn't even flinch.
2: No, of course. Dealers have seen that and so much worse. I was a dealer for a time in Vegas. We see that and a lot worse.
1: So I was thinking, I was like, is this sweaty? It looks like it's a little bit damp.
2: Glistening?
1: Yeah. Do women still do that? Do they put cash in their bra? Like, to me, like, that's my grandma. Like, my nonna.
2: Sure.
1: My nonna's got, like, all kinds of things in there.
2: There's right.
1: Paper towel folded up, some tissues.
2: Just in case you need it.
1: Some money, like,
2: right.
1: Werther's original
2: Somebody's
1: candy.
2: Medication, maybe.
1: Definitely some pills.
2: Whatever you need.
1: Like, whatever you could store in there.
2: Right.
1: And I thought, like, that's kind of old school. People don't do that anymore. But then I was like, but where do you store cash if you don't want to carry around a big purse or a wallet?
2: Well, casino's a perfect spot for that and a perfect place for you to find plenty of examples, I'm guessing, because, you know, people are dressed up. They want to go out and do it. But not everybody wants to carry a purse. Not everybody wants to carry like a crossbody or a wristlet or whatever, especially when you're running from table to table or club to club. So I feel like cleavage is still, it's still a good money spot there.
1: Mm-hmm.
2: Here's the thing, though, with a $20 bill, I always question, how do you know what you've got in there? Like, if there's a chip, it's a round thing. You can feel it pressing against your body.
1: And it's going to leave a mark.
2: Money, you can, I guess you can feel it because it's scratchy.
1: Like,
2: but that's the only reason. Once it gets a little dampness to it, it's not really going to be all that scratchy. So, I mean,
1: like,
2: I could drop
1: you
2: it.
1: You can't have a wad of cash because,
2: right.
1: like, there's only so many much money I can put in my bra before you're like, why
2: Some
1: is that
2: people got more room than others, I guess.
1: Like, why is your bra so lumpy? Uh-huh. It's like, oh, I got a lot of singles in here, you know?
2: Yeah, you think that people see things like that, but they don't. Guys don't see your bra and think it's lumpy.
1: If you're wearing
2: just
1: a pair
2: so you know.
1: Of gym shorts, right?
2: Yes.
1: You got on your gym shorts.
2: Yeah.
1: There's no pockets, right?
2: Yeah.
1: Where are you putting your cash?
2: I guess it's got to be in the side of the sock, I guess, at that point.
1: Really?
2: It's got to be in the side. Well, where else is it going to go? If you're wearing gym shorts and there's no pockets, you know, I'm probably not carrying cash in that instance. But I guess it's got to go in the side of the sock. I don't want it to go down in the crevice of the sock because that's no good. All right.
1: Mm.
2: But the side of the sock, and I feel like I'm going to lose it when I take three steps anyways. Here's the thing. I'm going back inside changing my shorts.
1: All right. We asked on our Facebook page, if you can't carry a purse or a wallet, where do you keep your cash? Matt wrote, when I worked at a pet store, a woman raised her skirt and took money from her stockings. Huh.
2: All right.
1: That's, I mean, I've worn pantyhose in the past. My Spanx. Sometimes I double up
2: on
1: my Spanx.
2: Nothing sexy about pantyhose.
1: I don't know how in my Spanx I'd be able to reach in there and get the cash.
2: Like you got to go in the bathroom.
1: I would hurt myself.
2: Right, and take everything off for 15, 20 minutes. My dog has a coat that one of his coats has a little pocket on it. I guess I could put it in there. Remember they used to have like the change pocket on the side of kids' sneakers?
1: Yeah.
2: It's like the same size.
1: Yeah.
2: You ever try and take anything in and out of those? It's terrible.
1: 1-800-330-9999. If you can't carry a purse or a wallet, where on you do you keep your cash? You can call or text.
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1: I thought it was like old school and nobody did this anymore, but on our Facebook page, a lot of people are agreeing, women, that they still keep their cash in their bra if they don't want to carry a purse. 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
2: It's safe. 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

0: Lubbock, you're waking up with Anna and Raven.
1: I just got all paranoid now. I'm like, do the other parents look at me and think I'm in my phone? Am I even conscious? Am I in my phone? I started like questioning everything.
2: It's understandable. And it's funny how when I hear their discussions and arguments, I compare it to the women I know in my life and the work that they have to do and how busy they are. And it changes my view on things. Maybe we're in the minority here.
1: I don't know. Henry thinks it's obnoxious that his wife, Paige, during their son's baseball games, is always on her phone. Now, her argument is, these games are long. There are a whole entire weekend. I have work to do. So if they're not on the field or not up at bat, yeah, I'm doing work on my phone. Like, what is the big deal? But he wants her to leave it in the car.
2: Henry says it's not good for her. It's not good for the kids. It's not good for the other parents you're supposed to be supporting throughout the process. You know, again, it's tough for me to just say, hey, it's evil. Listen, we would all love to take the time and have the time to pay attention to every one of those moments. On the other hand, if she's not doing that work then she's probably doing it later at night. She's, you know, you're robbing Peter to pay Paul. You're using that time someplace at some point, right? So does that mean Paige is all bad?
1: What do you think? Whose side are you on? 1-800-330-9999. Maria?
3: I'm on Henry's side. I'm just letting the wife know that even though your kids are not up at bat or out on the field, they're looking at you to see if you're watching them. I have older children, and they tell me, once in a while, Mom, you were on your phone. You missed me do this. You missed me do that. So stay off your phone and watch your kids.
1: Jamie, whose side are you on?
4: I'm on the dad's side. She can put the phone down for a little bit and just be in tune with her children. I used to be like that with my son. I used to be very in tune, was good with the community. It was just great. She just needs to put the phone down for a few.
1: Hey, Donna, what do you think? Whose side are you on?
5: I am definitely on the husband's side. Even though she has, she's there physically at the field watching the game, she is not presently there. Yeah, every time the kids pop up, look up if they see her on the phone, you know, I just feel like giving a negative sign to them.
6: The verdict is in. Jury foreman, what are the results?
1: Henry, our audience agreed with you today. Paige, if he really feels like you're not being present at the games, maybe it's not a big deal just to leave the phone in the car so that you can be more present for your kids.
7: I mean, I'll try it at the next game.
8: Thank you. It's not a big deal. It's not a very long time. Let's just give it a shot, see what happens. Thank you.
7: You're welcome.
2: Hmm. Gosh, it is like an addiction, right? You want to get back there for just a minute. You'll be thinking about it during the hour. It's strange, but you will be.
1: All right, if you have a problem, too, send an email. couplescore@annaandraven.com.
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1: The stuff for calamari out over here, I got a shrimp, scallops, and it's the head of the calamari.
2: Okay.
1: And I got to boil before I use.
2: Bless their hearts.
0: What's happening here?
2: My father sends me videos of random Italian people cooking all the time.
0: That wasn't your dad?
2: That's not my dad.
0: Oh, okay.
2: No, that was a random video that he sent to me on Facebook. He also sends me AI-generated political videos. And then when I ask him, why are you sending this to me?
0: Yeah, what's up with these, Dad?
2: I didn't send that. What are you talking about?
0: Does he think he's doing it like as a joke and you'll never find out?
2: No,
0: or what does he think? Are you being hacked?
2: No idea that they're sending it because they don't understand how social media works. And I giggle to myself, but then I also wonder who else is he sending all this stuff to?
0: Yeah, right. You know? Like he's unaware of, right? Like, I mean, because if he's saying it with that kind of conviction, if he truly believes he's not doing it.
2: But it's hilarious.
0: Uh-oh.
2: And again, bless their hearts, but sometimes your parents on social media are unhinged because they don't fully understand how it works. And I get it because it's such a whole new world, you know?
0: Yeah.
2: We asked, what's the most unhinged thing that your parents do on social media? And it was so darn funny, I can't even handle it.
0: Come on.
2: Okay. My dad thinks that his main Facebook feed is his personal page and comments, why are you telling me this on everyone's post?
0: Oh, that's great. I feel like doing that on plenty of people's posts. So, like, this is news. We need to know this, but that's fantastic.
2: Heather wrote, my mom congratulates Eminem yearly on his sobriety anniversary.
0: Well, it's a big deal. Good job, Eminem.
2: Amelia wrote, my sister had a UTI and my mom posted about it asking for prayers.
0: Come on. Oh, my gosh. How old? Oh, no. That's terrible.
2: Shelly wrote, my mom posted Aunt Jane died with a laughing emoji. She thought it was a crying emoji.
0: Oh, no.
2: Astra wrote, my stepdad was trying to fill out his bio with his favorite food, but now under his picture, it just randomly says Mexican and Chinese. It's so funny, and I understand, and one day we'll be in this position too of doing dumb things and not realizing
0: it. But we're not here right now,
2: not
0: so we'll
2: yet.
0: Ridicule the rest.
2: Yes.
0: Yes.
2: Becky, what's the most unhinged thing that your parents do on social media?
3: So my mom still has not figured out the difference between the Messenger part of Facebook and the wall. So she doesn't know if she's writing something that can be seen by everybody or can't be seen by everybody. She just writes whatever she wants. Mm-hmm. So, she posted on my wall for everybody to see, what time is your colonoscopy?
2: Oh, gosh.
0: Nice.
2: Mm-hmm. I mean, it's fine. People have colonoscopies and it is what it is.
3: Yeah.
2: But still, everybody's seeing that. I'm sure everybody was invested at that point, too.
0: Yeah. What time was it? In the morning or the afternoon? Because when it's in the afternoon, that's tough.
3: Yeah.
0: Oh, yeah. Just noon.
2: Did you have to do the cleanse?
3: Yeah.
2: Did you take the pills? Did you drink the liquid?
3: Absolute worst.
2: Yeah.
3: The liquid, yeah.
0: I'm pretty sure everybody has to do the cleanse. I mean, I don't think that's an option.
2: No.
0: I don't think they're like, you know what? You just show up however you want. You had ribs yesterday? Perfect. Yeah. No, I don't think anybody does that.
2: What's the most unhinged thing that your parents have done on social media? 1-800-330-9999.
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0: As parents, we remind our kids about things constantly.
2: But adults need reminding of things too sometimes, especially about wearing a seatbelt.
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2: Yeah, you are an example in their lives. 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
0: So remember, click it or ticket. 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
3: Explain to me how this works, Raven. Mm. On our text line, somebody texted us that they keep the cash underneath their shoelaces. So you're going to undo your shoelaces? Like, it's so hard to get them loose. You're going to loosen them up and you're going to put it under there?
4: No. You disrespect the foot and you just yank on them. You yank on them, pull them up a little bit, then you slide the cash under and then you spread them out a little bit again. But your foot's going to hurt all day.
3: But
4: that's what's going to happen. But the money will be in there.
3: Okay. I saw a woman pull a $20 bill out of her bra over the weekend, and she was playing at the casino. And I thought, like, nobody does that anymore, right? And then I started thinking about it. I go, right, but if you can't carry a purse, or you don't want to carry your wallet, or you're wearing like your gym pants and you don't have a pocket, where do you keep your cash anymore? 1-800-330-9999. I don't know about under the shoelaces. I feel like you go for a run and your money is gone.
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I'm telling you, that biopic by titled Michael of Michael Jackson, of course, is doing really well at the box office. I need to get to the movies. Maybe this weekend. It is a 3-day weekend. Something to look forward to. Speaking about that, coming up here in just over 10 minutes, I'll give you the next local Eagle winning word. Let's get you qualified to win $10,000 from the Home Zone. 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

0: Jackson Brown, somebody's baby on the Eagle, Vince on the radio. And how is your hump day going? Halfway through the week? Yes. What a busy week. Lots happening in the city of Lubbock. And of course, in our lives. 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

0: 93.7 The Eagle, Lubbock's Classic Hits and Emotion with Obsession. Well, the city of Lubbock will host the oath of office for newly elected members of the Lubbock City Council today at 5:30. Ceremony will take place at the City Council Chamber of Citizens at Citizens Tower, 1314 Avenue K. Parking will be available in the parking garage located south of Citizens Tower. Of course, the mayor, District 1, District 3, and District 5. Again, that's happening today at 5:30.
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4: Here's your first alert forecast. Another cloudy day coming up. Some spotty, generally light rain showers today. And it's going to be cool, even a little chilly, with high only around 70 degrees. Expecting some spotty storm activity this afternoon and this evening. Some of these storms may produce some heavy rain. There is the risk that we could see hail up to about 1 inch in diameter, wind gusts near 60 miles per hour. Similar pattern expected tomorrow with a high of 76. Again today, generally cloudy, some spotty rain showers and thunderstorms, a high near 70. In the First Alert Forecast Center, I'm Steve Devine.

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0: The Clash on the Eagle, Vince on the Radio. Speaking about The Clash, Rolling Stone released or dropped the list of the 100 greatest punk albums of all time. 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

0: Pearl Jam and Daughter on the Eagle. 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
8: This is your KCBD First Alert updated forecast. As we move into this afternoon, temperatures stay rather cool, only about 65 to 75, depending on where you are. A little warmer down south, a little more cool up north. Lots of cloud cover. Small chance for a few showers this afternoon. Tonight, down in the 50s, followed by a slightly warmer day tomorrow for Thursday, as well as more rain chances for Thursday afternoon. From the KCBD Weather Center, I'm meteorologist Dylan Smith.

Last Dance, that is Donna Summer on the Eagle, Vince on the radio. 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

0: The Cars on the Eagle, Vince on the Radio. It's all 80s as it happens every week. Yes, you do. Hope you're having a great hump day. Heading into the weekend. Man, boys and girls, school today and tomorrow. Early dismissal for LISD. Yeah, I know my son is ready. So speaking about that, I mentioned it a couple of weeks ago. I'm looking forward to it. This is just kind of inside of what's going on in my life. Maybe I share too much. But my son today is having a talent show. His eighth grade talent show, and he and his friend who plays guitar, my son plays drums, they're going to be playing a couple songs. And I've mentioned it, I think when I talked about it, I mentioned that they're going to be doing Radiohead's Creep. Yeah. And they're also doing a song from the Dookie album, Green Day. So that's happening today at the talent show. So here come 3 o'clock when I'm out the door. I need to head to that talent show and I'm going to record it. Maybe I'll post it. I don't know, but I'm looking forward to it. I'm excited.
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0: 93.7 The Eagle, Lubbock Classic Hits. Whitney Houston, I Want to Dance with Somebody. I'm sure these guys are going to have us dancing. Guys, the Buddy Holly Center's annual Summer Showcase Concert Series kicks off tomorrow. And it's Mark Walney and Darren Welch. Fantastic. They are. The concerts are every Thursday evening, 5:30 to 7:30 over at the Meadows Courtyard. Guests are welcome to bring outside food. However, outside beverages are not permitted after 5 p.m. Chairs, picnic blankets, and like items will not be permitted inside the gates. Admission is free. 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It's going to be great. Happening tomorrow.
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1: And the mirrors in the bathroom there are much more generous than your friends are, apparently. 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
1: So hurtful. 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
11: This is your KCBD First Alert updated forecast. As we move into this afternoon, temperatures stay rather cool, only about 65 to 75, depending on where you are. A little warmer down south, a little more cool up north. Lots of cloud cover, small chance for a few showers this afternoon. Tonight, down in the 50s, followed by a slightly warmer day tomorrow for Thursday, as well as more rain chances for Thursday afternoon. From the KCBD Weather Center, I'm meteorologist Dylan Smith.

0: Steve Perry and O'Sherry on the Eagle. He had his website where he was auctioning off cassettes, CDs, album covers, autographed the single O'Sherry and stuff like that, as he was helping raise money for a organization. I wonder if that's still happening. But either way, that would be pretty cool to get that. That's one of my favorite songs. I have the 45 still. It's all 80s, as it happens every weekday at noon. Still got time to get your request in, guys. 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

0: Sheila E. Glamorous Life on the Eagle. 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Hope you're having a great hump day. Don't forget tomorrow. 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
4: This is your KCBD First Alert updated forecast. As we move into this afternoon, temperatures stay rather cool, only about 65 to 75, depending on where you are. A little warmer down south, a little more cool up north. Lots of cloud cover. Small chance for a few showers this afternoon. Tonight, down in the 50s, followed by a slightly warmer day tomorrow for Thursday, as well as more rain chances for Thursday afternoon. From the KCBD Weather Center, I'm meteorologist Dylan Smith.

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0: Right, said Fred, I'm too sexy on the ego. 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

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Vince on the radio. Shooter, hope you're having a great hump day. National Streaming Day. Pick Strawberries Day. Turn Beauty Inside Out Day. Okay, quite a bit of things for this hump day, May 20th, as we're expecting a high of 70 degrees. Hopefully you're having a great day.

0: The Cars, Magic on the Eagle, Vince on the radio. How is your day going? Thank you guys so much for listening online at 937theeagle.com. So I love biopics, man. Anything that's out there, I try to watch. And if I miss something, I get upset. But I end up watching it. I'm not sure about this one because there's a Billy Joe biopic in the works. But Billy doesn't support it and won't lend his music or music rights. His rep says any attempt to make the movie would be, quote, legally and professional misguided.
1: $1,000 is a jackpot for the next Can't Beat Raven. It's Anna Zapp from the Anna and Raven Show. You'll have your chance to go head-to-head against him in pop culture trivia. Now, if you know your stuff, take him down, win that cash. 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The first two answers to the next five pop culture questions. Answer to question number one is hot dogs. Answer to question number two, Queen Latifah. 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

0: 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Well, this will be at the end of this month. 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
6: This is your KCBD First Alert updated forecast. As we move into this afternoon, temperatures stay rather cool, only about 65 to 75, depending on where you are. A little warmer down south, a little more cool up north. Lots of cloud cover, small chance for a few showers this afternoon. Tonight, down in the 50s, followed by a slightly warmer day tomorrow for Thursday, as well as more rain chances for Thursday afternoon. From the KCBD Weather Center, I'm meteorologist Dylan Smith.

0: Band on the Run, Paul McCartney and Wings. Did you see him perform on Saturday Night Live? How could you miss that one? Hopefully you did not miss it. Of course, it's streaming on, what is it, Peacock? But yeah, Paul McCartney was on there, Saturday Night Live. It was season, last season finale, and Will Ferrell was a host. It was good. It was good. Hopefully they start showing, well, they're going to, obviously, start showing the repeats, and hopefully some of the ones that I have missed, I can go back and watch. But I wouldn't mind watching that one again. Paul McCartney did perform that song.
1: 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A message from TxDOT.
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2: This is your KCBD First Alert updated forecast. As we move into this afternoon, temperatures stay rather cool, only about 65 to 75, depending on where you are. A little warmer down south, a little more cool up north. Lots of cloud cover, small chance for a few showers this afternoon. Tonight, down in the 50s, followed by a slightly warmer day tomorrow for Thursday, as well as more rain chances for Thursday afternoon. From the KCBD Weather Center, I'm meteorologist Dylan Smith.

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2: 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I'm meteorologist Dylan Smith, and as we talk about tonight, temperatures will stay on the more mild side in the mid-50s for most of the South Plains. Thursday comes with another round of showers and storms throughout the day, about 40% chance of showers and storms tomorrow. High temperatures will top out in the mid to upper 70s, so a slightly warmer and slightly sunnier day with those rain chances will lead to a pleasant weekend coming up. I'm meteorologist Dylan Smith from KCBD.

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3: 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I'm meteorologist Dylan Smith, and as we talk about tonight, temperatures will stay on the more mild side in the mid-50s for most of the South Plains. Thursday comes with another round of showers and storms throughout the day, about 40% chance of showers and storms tomorrow. High temperatures will top out in the mid to upper 70s, so a slightly warmer and slightly sunnier day with those rain chances will lead to a pleasant weekend coming up. I'm meteorologist Dylan Smith from KCBD.

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2: 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I'm meteorologist Dylan Smith, and as we talk about tonight, temperatures will stay on the more mild side in the mid-50s for most of the South Plains. Thursday comes with another round of showers and storms throughout the day, about 40% chance of showers and storms tomorrow. High temperatures will top out in the mid to upper 70s, so a slightly warmer and slightly sunnier day with those rain chances will lead to a pleasant weekend coming up. I'm meteorologist Dylan Smith from KCBD.

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